0: Bonjour.
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Try with me, here we go.

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Some look for trouble, while others don't. There's a thousand reasons.

In the daytime, I'm Marinette. Just a normal girl with a normal life. But there's something about me that no one knows yet, 'cause I have a secret.